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0: Moose weather for Huntsville.
4: Clear, low of 10, warming up to a high of 22 as it's mainly sunny today. On Thursday, sunny high of 20. Then on Friday, a mix of sun and cloud at a high of 19 with a chance of scattered showers.
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5: Welcome back. Hey, Glenn. So, big question for you. You have two songs on the burner, we'll say. Can we talk a little bit about Way Home, the birth of Way Home? You have some great stories about that song.
6: I love that song. So, I came up with that song a few years ago, many years ago now, originally the riff on the piano. However, I brought it to my producer here, and we got it. We started it in one studio in Europe. We started on the synthesizer. And the song started coming together, and then we had to take it back to the next studio in Canada to finish it off. So the best part I love about this song is that we had most of it done. However, we were running out of time. We were super hungry that day. We hadn't eaten all day, tired, dehydrated. As one tends to get into the studio, you lose track of the time. And we just wanted to go eat. Our restaurant was closing. And Henry says to me, "Yo, man, you just got to give me just a few things so I can take it home to my studio and get some work done. And we can re-record everything later, but let's just get something." I'm like, okay, let's do it. The guitar lines, pretty much one take. Solo, one take. We got in there. The vocal, main vocal line, one take. Maybe we did a couple backup vocals just to fill it up. And we says, okay, that's great. We can go eat. Henry, about a week later, he sends me or something, the WAV file or whatever we call it. And he says, "This sounds great. We don't have to redo anything." Oh, great. We're done. Basically, Let me just say one thing about being in the studio. It helps to be hungry.
7: One take wonder. One take wonder.
6: You should be hungry in the studio. Save your eating until it's done.
7: Nice. You know, that was going to be one of my questions. Yeah. The last time you were really inspired to write while I was really hungry. Let's take a listen to Way Home.

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7: Clear, low of 10, warming up to a high of 22 as it's mainly sunny today. On Thursday, sunny high of 20. Then on Friday, a mix of sun and cloud at a high of 19 with a chance of scattered showers.
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10: Clouds clearing away as it drops down to a low of 10. On Wednesday, mainly sunny, high of 22. Then on Thursday, sunny, high of 20.
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9: Clouds clearing away as it drops down to a low of 10 on Wednesday, mainly sunny, high of 22. Then on Thursday, sunny, high of 20.
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9: Clouds clearing away as it drops down to a low of 10 on Wednesday, mainly sunny, high of 22. Then on Thursday, sunny, high of 20.
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12: Clouds clearing away as it drops down to a low of 10. On Wednesday, mainly sunny, high of 22. Then on Thursday, sunny, high of 20.
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13: Clouds clearing away as it drops down to a low of 10. On Wednesday, mainly sunny, high of 22. Then on Thursday, sunny, high of 20.
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0: Moose weather for Huntsville.
9: Clouds clearing away as it drops down to a low of 10. On Wednesday, mainly sunny, high of 22. Then on Thursday, sunny, high of 20.
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7: Clear, low of 10, warming up to a high of 22 as it's mainly sunny today. On Thursday, sunny high of 20. Then on Friday, a mix of sun and cloud at a high of 19 with a chance of scattered showers.
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8: Clear, low of 10, warming up to a high of 22 as it's mainly sunny today. On Thursday, sunny high of 20. Then on Friday, a mix of sun and cloud at a high of 19 with a chance of scattered showers.
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6: Clear, low of 10, warming up to a high of 22 as it's mainly sunny today. On Thursday, sunny high of 20. Then on Friday, a mix of sun and cloud at a high of 19 with a chance of scattered showers.
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0: Moose weather for Huntsville.
8: Clear, low of 10, warming up to a high of 22 as it's mainly sunny today. On Thursday, sunny high of 20. Then on Friday, a mix of sun and cloud at a high of 19 with a chance of scattered showers.
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7: Clear, low of 10, warming up to a high of 22 as it's mainly sunny today. On Thursday, sunny high of 20. Then on Friday, a mix of sun and cloud at a high of 19 with a chance of scattered showers.
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4: Clear, low of 10, warming up to a high of 22 as it's mainly sunny today. On Thursday, sunny high of 20. Then on Friday, a mix of sun and cloud at a high of 19 with a chance of scattered showers.
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0: Loose weather for Huntsville.
8: Clear, low of 10, warming up to a high of 22 as it's mainly sunny today. On Thursday, sunny high of 20. Then on Friday, a mix of sun and cloud at a high of 19 with a chance of scattered showers.
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6: Clear, low of 10, warming up to a high of 22 as it's mainly sunny today. On Thursday, sunny high of 20. Then on Friday, a mix of sun and cloud at a high of 19 with a chance of scattered showers.
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15: Clear, low of 10, warming up to a high of 22 as it's mainly sunny today. On Thursday, sunny high of 20. Then on Friday, a mix of sun and cloud at a high of 19 with a chance of scattered showers.
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0: Boost weather for Huntsville.
5: Clear, low of 10, warming up to a high of 22 as it's mainly sunny today. On Thursday, sunny high of 20. Then on Friday, a mix of sun and cloud at a high of 19 with a chance of scattered showers.
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7: Clear, low of 10, warming up to a high of 22 as it's mainly sunny today. On Thursday, sunny high of 20. Then on Friday, a mix of sun and cloud at a high of 19 with a chance of scattered showers.
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7: Clear, low of 10, warming up to a high of 22 as it's mainly sunny today. On Thursday, sunny high of 20. Then on Friday, a mix of sun and cloud at a high of 19 with a chance of scattered showers.
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1: Good morning, I'm Richard Coffin. The community is rallying together to support the family of 23-year-old Cody Nelson of Bracebridge, who was killed on May 21st after the motorcycle he was riding was struck by a vehicle on Ecclestone Drive. Nelson was an employee at Gravenhurst Sobeys and is remembered for his positive attitude, kindness, and dedication as a father to his 2.5-year-old son. Gravenhurst Sobeys is collecting donations at all checkouts until Sunday, with all funds going directly to Nelson's son and family. A GoFundMe page has also been launched to help cover funeral costs and support his son's future needs. For more information, including how to donate, visit our website. A house fire in Lake of Bay has caused an estimated $1.5 million in damage. That's according to officials with Lake of Bay's Fire Rescue, who responded to a home on Owls Court around 2:50 on Saturday afternoon. Crews from Port Cunnington, Hillside, and Baysville, along with firefighters from Algonquin Highlands, worked to contain the blaze and stop it from spreading into the nearby bush line. No one was home at the time and no injuries were reported. The cause of the fire is under investigation. The Northern Tornadoes Project wrapped up its investigation into four storms on May 18th, including two in Muskoka. Officials confirm a downburst in Huntsville at 8:40 that night, with wind speeds reaching 115 kilometers per hour. Another downburst with the same wind speeds was confirmed in Baysville at 8:45. Officials say four injuries were reported as a result of the downburst damage in Algonquin Park, while a falling tree claimed one life in Port Sydney. The township of Lake of Bays has reopened the arena floor of the community center in Baysville following a temporary closure of the facility. Officials say the reopening follows an inspection completed yesterday by the township's engineering team, which confirmed the area could safely reopen to the public. They say the facility is now safe to resume normal indoor operations, including pickleball and previously canceled programming, with access available through the Carroll Street entrance. The community center and public library are also open. And Bracebridge philanthropist Paul Hammond passed away on Sunday at the age of 79. Officials with the South Muskoka Hospital Foundation say Hammond first served on their board in 2005 and later served on the foundation's Donor Relations Committee. Beyond his hospital work, Hammond founded and owned Muskoka Transport, served nearly two decades as a volunteer firefighter, sat on the Ontario Judicial Council, and chaired the Ontario Trucking Association. In 2023, he received the Citizen of the Year Award for the Rotary Club of Bracebridge and the 2024 Award of Merit from the Town of Bracebridge. He leaves behind his wife, Shirley, two children, two grandchildren, and one great-grandchild.
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3: The Vegas Golden Knights are headed to their third Stanley Cup final in just 9 years, sweeping the Avalanche with a 2-1 win last night. They'll face either the Hurricanes or Canadiens, who meet tonight in Game 4 of their series, which Carolina leads 2-1. The Blue Jays bounce back with a big night on offense last night, beat the Marlins 8-1. Jesus Sanchez cranked his first career Grand Slam, while Ernie Clement and Yohindrik Pinyango also went deep in the win. The series wraps up this afternoon with the opening pitch just after 1. At the French Open, Canadians Felix Auger-Aliassime and Victoria Mbanko both advanced to the second round with wins yesterday, while Denis Shapovalov would be eliminated. That is going to be all for sports. Forecast up next.
0: Moose weather for Huntsville.
3: It's another gorgeous start to the morning drive, and it's already 12 degrees out there. Sun and clouds this afternoon. It looks like we're going to hit a high of around 22 today. There's a chance of light showers, only 30% chance around 1 today, and could continue tonight. Cloudy and down to 10. Clouds clear up Thursday morning. Another sunny afternoon as we get up to 20. Spot a slowdown. Let us know. We'll call or text this morning, 705-789-4464.

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2: Boost weather for Huntsville.
3: A mix of sun and clouds to start our Wednesday. We're at 13 degrees. It looks like we'll hit a high of 22 for the afternoon. A mix of sun and clouds continuing. However, around 2 today, there's a chance of some light showers, and they could continue tonight as we drop down to 10, mainly cloudy. Sun and clouds and a high near 20 on Thursday. Heads up, there's some road work happening in an area that could cause some minor slowdowns. Canal Road from northeast of East Browns Road to Deerhurst Road has road work underway. Expect occasional single-lane traffic with flaggers on site. Earls Road from Golf Course Road to Muskoka Road 3 North also has daytime single-lane traffic. Lindgren Road West near Hemmings Road to Aspen Road has one lane open during the day. Both lanes reopen at night. And at Yonge Street will have alternating lane closures for road reconstruction. Don't forget Lockview Road. It's been going on all spring and summer at Burdell Road. Bridgework continues with single-lane traffic in effect. Spot any trouble in the morning drive, be sure to let us know. We'll call our text 705-789-4464. The house almost always wins. The odds of winning blackjack at a casino, 2%. Slot machines, 15%. The odds of the Golden Knights going to the Stanley Cup Finals, 33.3%. Vegas headed to the Cup Final once again for the first time in their historic 9-year history. Details on the way, but congrats, Vegas. You finally got me to root for Montreal. Way to go. Two of Hearts here on the Moose.

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1: Good morning, I'm Richard Coffin. The community is rallying together to support the family of 23-year-old Cody Nelson of Bracebridge, who was killed on May 21st after the motorcycle he was riding was struck by a vehicle on Ecclestone Drive. Nelson was an employee at Gravenhurst Sobeys and is remembered for his positive attitude, kindness, and dedication as a father to his 2.5-year-old son. Gravenhurst Sobeys is collecting donations at all checkouts until Sunday, with all funds going directly to Nelson's son and family. A GoFundMe page has also been launched to help cover funeral costs and support his son's future needs. For more information, including how to donate, visit our website. A house fire in Lake of Bays caused an estimated $1.5 million in damage. That's according to officials with Lake of Bays Fire Rescue, who responded to a home on Owls Court around 2:50 on Saturday afternoon. Crews from Port Cunnington, Hillside, and Baysville, along with firefighters from Algonquin Highlands, worked to contain the blaze and stop it from spreading into the nearby bush line. No one was home at the time and no injuries were reported. The cause of the fire is under investigation. The Northern Tornadoes Project wrapped up its investigation into four storms on May 18th, including two in Muskoka. Officials confirm a downburst in Huntsville at 8:40 that night, with wind speeds reaching 115 kilometers per hour. Another downburst with the same wind speeds was confirmed in Baysville at 8:45. Officials say four injuries were reported as a result of the downburst damage in Algonquin Park, while a falling tree claimed one life in Port Sydney. The township of Lake of Bays has reopened the arena floor of the community center in Baysville following a temporary closure of the facility. Officials say the reopening follows an inspection completed yesterday by the township's engineering team, which confirmed the area could safely reopen to the public. They say the facility is now safe to resume normal indoor operations, including pickleball and previously canceled programming, with access available through the Carroll Street entrance. The community center and public library are also open. And Bracebridge philanthropist Paul Hammond passed away on Sunday at the age of 79. Officials with the South Muskoka Hospital Foundation say Hammond first served on their board in 2005 and later served on the foundation's donor relations committee. Beyond his hospital work, Hammond founded and owned Muskoka Transport, served nearly two decades as a volunteer firefighter, sat on the Ontario Judicial Council, and chaired the Ontario Trucking Association. In 2023, he received the Citizen of the Year Award for the Rotary Club of Bracebridge and the 2024 Award of Merit from the Town of Bracebridge. He leaves behind his wife, Shirley, two children, two grandchildren, and one great-grandchild.
0: Sign up for daily and weekly news alerts at MyMuskokaNow.com.
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5: The Vegas Golden Knights are headed to their third Stanley Cup final in just 9 years, sweeping the Avalanche with a 2-1 win last night. They'll face either the Hurricanes or Canadiens, who meet tonight in Game 4 of their series, which Carolina leads 2-1. The Blue Jays bounced back with a big offensive night. They beat the Marlins 8-1. Jesus Sanchez hit his first career Grand Slam, while Ernie Clement and Yohindrik Pinyango also went deep in the win. The series wraps up today with the opening pitch just after 1. And at the French Open, Canadians Felix Auger-Aliassime and Victoria Mbanko both advanced to the second round with wins yesterday, while Denis Shapovalov would be eliminated in round 1.
0: Moose weather for Huntsville.
5: A mix of sun and clouds throughout the morning and afternoon drive. Should hit a high near 22 today. There's a 30% chance of showers at around 2 p.m. and they could continue tonight, cloudy and dropping out at 10. Sun and clouds tomorrow, a high at 20.
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Uptown Funk, the house that Bruno rocked. What's going on? Brock here for Huntsville's biggest variety residence across the GTA. We're hearing and feeling the Bruno Mars concert at Rogers Stadium earlier this week. Some people in Vaughan and 11 kilometers away from Downsview Park said the bass was rattling their homes. Few even said neighbors rolling down the window and rocking out, enjoying the show. Some people were complaining. Some people were loving it. Organizers say weather can actually affect how sound travels, which does sound made up, but apparently science says a bass can just decide to visit your neighborhood uninvited. Now, I don't live near a concert venue, but my house does shake due to a certain something near my home, and that would be a train. Now, it is something to look into when you're buying a home. I did see a train track there. I didn't really think about it. And then the first few times it happened, it wasn't necessarily the noise as much as it was rooms shaking. I mean, photos weren't falling off the wall, but the first few times it happened, we had just got a new bed. I'm like, do we have a vibrating bed? Like, what is happening here? Yeah, it is noticeable. But it's like one of the quirks of living in our home. So I'm curious, what is the loudest thing near your home? The lake? A job site? The neighbor? Maybe it is a concert venue. Or maybe you're living near the train tracks as well. Now that I think of it, my last three homes have been near train tracks. And yes, it is very noticeable, but it's something you get used to. Call me before you call in a noise complaint. Teenage Hep, here on the move.

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2: How like a premiere? What's going on? Brock here from Moose Mornings. Now that the weather's warming up, we're going to start to have more and more wildlife run-ins and sightings. Bit of a problem, the GTA. Coyotes seemingly everywhere. Safety concern for sure, but what do you do to scare them off? Well, if you're Premier Doug Ford, you howl like a wolf. Here's what he had to say in a recent presser about those dang coyotes.
3: They're screeching. I don't know if you've ever heard them. They're screeching, so I went out there and howled like a wolf. They stopped instantly. No, honestly. Yeah, I got to tape this for you guys. They stopped instantly, so they figured the big wolf's around the corner. But it is it's an issue because they're just breeding, and there's more and more. Every community has these coyotes.
4: Can you do that coyote howl for us?
5: No, it's a wolf.
3: Wolf howl. There you go.
2: Terrifying. I myself am considering just putting a cutout of Dougie on my lawn and seeing if it wards off any animals. Duran Duran here on the Moose.

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12: A mix of sun and clouds throughout the morning and afternoon drive. Should hit a high near 22 today. There's a 30% chance of showers at around 2 p.m. and they could continue tonight. Cloudy and dropping out at 10. Sun and clouds tomorrow. A high at 20.
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1: Good morning, I'm Richard Coffin. The community is rallying together to support the family of 23-year-old Cody Nelson of Bracebridge, who was killed on May 21st after the motorcycle he was riding was struck by a vehicle on Ecclestone Drive. Nelson was an employee at Gravenhurst Sobeys and is remembered for his positive attitude, kindness, and dedication as a father to his 2.5-year-old son. Gravenhurst Sobeys is collecting donations at all checkouts until Sunday, with all funds going directly to Nelson's son and family. A GoFundMe page has also been launched to help cover funeral costs and support his son's future needs. For more information, including how to donate, visit our website. A house fire in Lake of Bays caused an estimated $1.5 million in damage. That's according to officials with Lake of Bays Fire Rescue, who responded to a home on Owls Court around 2:50 on Saturday afternoon. Crews from Port Cunnington, Hillside, and Baysville, along with firefighters from Algonquin Highlands, worked to contain the blaze and stop it from spreading into the nearby bush line. No one was home at the time and no injuries were reported. The cause of the fire is under investigation. The Northern Tornadoes Project wrapped up its investigation into four storms on May 18th, including two in Muskoka. Officials confirm a downburst in Huntsville at 8:40 that night, with wind speeds reaching 115 kilometers per hour. Another downburst with the same wind speeds was confirmed in Baysville at 8:45. Officials say four injuries were reported as a result of the downburst damage in Algonquin Park, while a falling tree claimed one life in Port Sydney. The township of Lake of Bays has reopened the arena floor of the community center in Baysville following a temporary closure of the facility. Officials say the reopening follows an inspection completed yesterday by the township's engineering team, which confirmed the area could safely reopen to the public. They say the facility is now safe to resume normal indoor operations, including pickleball and previously canceled programming, with access available through the Carroll Street entrance. The community center and public library are also open. And Bracebridge philanthropist Paul Hammond passed away on Sunday at the age of 79. Officials with the South Muskoka Hospital Foundation say Hammond first served on their board in 2005 and later served on the foundation's Donor Relations Committee. Beyond his hospital work, Hammond founded and owned Muskoka Transport, served nearly two decades as a volunteer firefighter, sat on the Ontario Judicial Council, and chaired the Ontario Trucking Association. In 2023, he received the Citizen of the Year Award from the Rotary Club of Bracebridge and the 2024 Award of Merit from the Town of Bracebridge. He leaves behind his wife, Shirley, two children, two grandchildren, and one great-grandchild.
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3: The Vegas Golden Knights are headed to their third Stanley Cup final in just 9 years, sweeping the Avalanche with a 2-1 win last night. They'll face either the Hurricanes or Canadiens, who meet tonight in Game 4 of their series, which Carolina leads 2-1. The Blue Jays bounce back with a big offensive night. They beat the Marlins 8-1. Jesus Sanchez hit his first career Grand Slam, while Ernie Clement and Yohindrik Pinyango also went deep in the win. The series wraps up today with the opening pitch just after 1. And at the French Open, Canadians Felix Auger-Aliassime and Victoria Mbanko both advanced to the second round with wins yesterday, while Denis Shapovalov would be eliminated in round 1.
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0: Moose Weather for Huntsville.
3: A mix of sun and clouds throughout the morning and afternoon drive should hit a high near 22 today. There's a 30% chance of showers at around 2 p.m. and they could continue tonight, cloudy and dropping out at 10. Sun and clouds tomorrow, a high at 20.
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1: Hey, it's Brock here, joining you once again on the morning drive. Coming up in hour two, we talk more loud noises right outside our home. 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
4: Boost weather for Huntsville.
5: A mix of sun and clouds throughout the morning and afternoon drive should hit a high near 22 today. There's a 30% chance of showers at around 2 p.m. and they could continue tonight, cloudy and dropping out at 10. Sun and clouds tomorrow, a high at 20. Be sure to give us a call or text if you spot a slowdown at 705-789-4464. Moose News is on the way. 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
2: Good morning, I'm Richard Coffin. The community is rallying together to support the family of 23-year-old Cody Nelson of Bracebridge, who was killed on May 21st after the motorcycle he was riding was struck by a vehicle on Ecclestone Drive. Nelson was an employee at Gravenhurst Sobeys and is remembered for his positive attitude, kindness, and dedication as a father to his 2.5-year-old son. Gravenhurst Sobeys is collecting donations at all checkouts until Sunday, with all funds going directly to Nelson's son and family. A GoFundMe page has also been launched to help cover funeral costs and support his son's future needs. For more information, including how to donate, visit our website. A house fire in Lake of Bays caused an estimated $1.5 million in damage. That's according to officials with Lake of Bays Fire Rescue, who responded to a home on Owls Court around 2:50 on Saturday afternoon. Crews from Port Cunnington, Hillside, and Baysville, along with firefighters from Algonquin Highlands, worked to contain the blaze and stop it from spreading into the nearby bush line. No one was home at the time and no injuries were reported. The cause of the fire is under investigation. The Northern Tornadoes Project wrapped up its investigation into four storms on May 18th, including two in Muskoka. Officials confirm a downburst in Huntsville at 8:40 that night, with wind speeds reaching 115 kilometers per hour. Another downburst with the same wind speeds was confirmed in Baysville at 8:45. Officials say four injuries were reported as a result of the downburst damage in Algonquin Park, while a falling tree claimed one life in Port Sydney. The township of Lake of Bays has reopened the arena floor of the community center in Baysville following a temporary closure of the facility. Officials say the reopening follows an inspection completed yesterday by the township's engineering team, which confirmed the area could safely reopen to the public. They say the facility is now safe to resume normal indoor operations, including pickleball and previously canceled programming, with access available through the Carroll Street entrance. The community center and public library are also open. And Bracebridge philanthropist Paul Hammond passed away on Sunday at the age of 79. Officials with the South Muskoka Hospital Foundation say Hammond first served on their board in 2005 and later served on the foundation's Donor Relations Committee. Beyond his hospital work, Hammond founded and owned Muskoka Transport, served nearly two decades as a volunteer firefighter, sat on the Ontario Judicial Council, and chaired the Ontario Trucking Association. In 2023, he received the Citizen of the Year Award for the Rotary Club of Bracebridge and the 2024 Award of Merit from the Town of Bracebridge. He leaves behind his wife, Shirley, two children, two grandchildren, and one great-grandchild.
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3: Sports. The Vegas Golden Knights are headed to their third Stanley Cup final in just 9 years, sweeping the Avalanche with a 2-1 win last night. They'll face either the Hurricanes or Canadiens, who meet tonight in Game 4 of their series, which Carolina leads 2-1. The Blue Jays bounce back with a big offensive night. They beat the Marlins 8-1. Jesus Sanchez hit his first career Grand Slam, while Ernie Clement and Yohindrick Pinyango also went deep in the win. The series wraps up today with the opening pitch just after 1. And at the French Open, Canadians Felix Auger-Aliassime and Victoria Mbanko both advanced to the second round with wins yesterday, while Denis Shapovalov would be eliminated in round 1.
0: Moose weather for Huntsville.
3: A mix of sun and clouds throughout the morning and afternoon drive should hit a high near 22 today. There's a 30% chance of showers at around 2 p.m. and they could continue tonight, cloudy and dropping out at 10. Sun and clouds tomorrow, a high of 20.
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3: Hanging out with Brock and the Moose. One of the things we're talking about in the morning drive is
6: loud noises!
3: Right outside your home. Perhaps there's some you've gotten used to and some that you definitely haven't. Inspired by one of the biggest shows so far this concert season, Bruno Mars. He put on a show earlier this week, rattled homes from 10 to 15 kilometers away. Tommy, you say it is a swarm of angry birds.
7: There's like hundreds of them and they're chirping and they're whistling and oh my gosh, they're so loud.
3: So we had somebody stop by the house, family friend, first time visiting, and brought a housewarming gift, a bird feeder. He didn't give us any seed, so it's kind of like a chore more than a gift. But and I said to my wife, I'm like, listen, the birds are loud enough as it is. I don't know if I want that thing in my backyard.
7: Well, Exactly. I mean, like, I've lived in this house for 28 years. Seems like the last, I don't know, 5 years. Right outside my bedroom window, there's a birch tree and a... But it's just crazy. But it's only for like an hour. I don't mind during the week because I get up anyways. But on the weekend, yeah, it's a problem. Many, many moons ago, I lived in Milton Street, and there's a train track that goes right past. Literally right behind the house is the train. And when I first moved there, you could feel the shaking, and there was no whistles or anything because there's no crossing, but you could feel it. But after a couple of years being there, you got used to it. You never heard it or felt it again. Just something you got used to.
3: It's not a deal breaker. It is a quirk, though. Anyone staying at my home, it'd be like, my room was shaking. I'm like, yeah, it's a train.
7: That's why I have twins.
3: Yeah.
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Back in the cars on the Wednesday morning drive, brought here for Huntsville's biggest variety. Sunny and 15 out there. Not a whole lot to worry about on your drive. There's some construction zones and some road work happening in the area. We'll break it down with your next weather forecast, so stick around. It is a National Flip-Flop Day, and on the way, Ursula Carlson, our morning laugh comedian, talks the flip-flop and why it should be more of a universal term. As it turns out, they're called different things around the world, which could lead to trouble and confusion. So stick around. It's coming up after Green Day.

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10: I want to talk to you about something very important, something that affects us all, something that I know we hold close to the heart. Thongs. Jandals. Yeah. Flip-flops. Blokkies. That's what we call them in South Africa. You know what? We will never have world peace unless we can come up with a name for these shoes. No two countries share a name. You can get on a plane, travel to another country, go, excuse me, what do you call those summer shoes? You know, they go, they tie, and they go, oh, you're talking, doop, doop. Question, we go, yes, can I get a pair of
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7: A mix of sun and clouds today. We're at 15 already and getting up to 22 this afternoon. There is a slight chance of some showers around 2 p.m. They will be light, but they could continue tonight. Cloudy and dropping down to around 10. Sunny tomorrow at a high of 20. Spot a slowdown. Let us know. Call or text. There's some road work in the area. Could cause some minor slowdowns, including Canal Road from northeast of East Browns Road to Deerhurst Road. Occasional single-lane traffic with flaggers on site. Earls Road from Golf Course Road to Muskoka Road 3 North has daytime single-lane traffic. Lindgren Road West near Hemmings Road to Aspen Road has one lane open during the day. Both lanes reopen at night. Yonge Street will have alternating lane closures for road reconstruction this week. And don't forget Lockview Road at Brunel Road. Bridge work continues with single-lane traffic in effect. Warning, this next music headline may make anybody feel old. Fergie just reunited with her old group, the Black Eyed Peas, for the first time in close to a decade. The band recently received an award at the AMAs for Best Throwback Track. Has it been that long? The Black Eyed Peas are now throwback. I'm getting gray just thinking about it. So we're going to throw on a oldies track for the millennials. Let's pump it.

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1: Good morning, I'm Richard Coffin. The community is rallying together to support the family of 23-year-old Cody Nelson of Bracebridge, who was killed on May 21st after the motorcycle he was riding was struck by a vehicle on Ecclestone Drive. Nelson was an employee at Gravenhurst Sobeys and is remembered for his positive attitude, kindness, and dedication as a father to his 2.5-year-old son. Gravenhurst Sobeys is collecting donations at all checkouts until Sunday, with all funds going directly to Nelson's son and family. A GoFundMe page has also been launched to help cover funeral costs and support his son's future needs. For more information, including how to donate, visit our website. A house fire in Lake of Bays caused an estimated $1.5 million in damage. That's according to officials with Lake of Bays Fire Rescue, who responded to a home on Owls Court around 2:50 on Saturday afternoon. Crews from Port Cunnington, Hillside, and Baysville, along with firefighters from Algonquin Highlands, worked to contain the blaze and stop it from spreading into the nearby bush line. No one was home at the time and no injuries were reported. The cause of the fire is under investigation. The Northern Tornadoes Project wrapped up its investigation into four storms on May 18th, including two in Muskoka. Officials confirm a downburst in Huntsville at 8:40 that night, with wind speeds reaching 115 kilometers per hour. Another downburst with the same wind speeds was confirmed in Baysville at 8:45. Officials say four injuries were reported as a result of the downburst damage in Algonquin Park, while a falling tree claimed one life in Port Sydney. The township of Lake of Bays has reopened the arena floor of the community center in Baysville following a temporary closure of the facility. Officials say the reopening follows an inspection completed yesterday by the township's engineering team, which confirmed the area could safely reopen to the public. They say the facility is now safe to resume normal indoor operations, including pickleball and previously canceled programming, with access available through the Carroll Street entrance. The community center and public library are also open. And Bracebridge philanthropist Paul Hammond passed away on Sunday at the age of 79. Officials with the South Muskoka Hospital Foundation say Hammond first served on their board in 2005 and later served on the foundation's Donor Relations Committee. Beyond his hospital work, Hammond founded and owned Muskoka Transport, served nearly two decades as a volunteer firefighter, sat on the Ontario Judicial Council, and chaired the Ontario Trucking Association. In 2023, he received the Citizen of the Year Award for the Rotary Club of Bracebridge and the 2024 Award of Merit from the Town of Bracebridge. He leaves behind his wife, Shirley, two children, two grandchildren, and one great-grandchild.
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3: The Vegas Golden Knights are headed to their third Stanley Cup final in just 9 years, sweeping the Avalanche with a 2-1 win last night. They'll face either the Hurricanes or Canadiens, who meet tonight in Game 4 of their series, which Carolina leads 2-1. The Blue Jays bounced back with a big offensive night. They beat the Marlins 8-1. Jesus Sanchez hit his first career Grand Slam, while Ernie Clement and Yohindrik Pinyango also went deep in the win. The series wraps up today with the opening pitch just after 1. And at the French Open, Canadians Felix Auger-Aliassime and Victoria Mbanko both advanced to the second round with wins yesterday, while Denis Shapovalov would be eliminated in round 1.
0: Moose weather for Huntsville.
3: A mix of sun and clouds throughout the morning and afternoon drive should hit a high near 22 today. There's a 30% chance of showers at around 2 p.m. and they could continue tonight, cloudy and dropping out at 10. Sun and clouds tomorrow, a high at 20. Coming up, we got your nearly impossible question of the day. Diving into another battle of the sexes. Stick around, it's Whitney Houston, the Moose.

0: Still.
1: 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The theme this morning: Battle of the Sexes at a Concert. According to polls, men are three times more likely to do this at a concert than women. What are we talking about? Three times more likely to do what? Your best guess? Give me a call. 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According to concert polls, men three times more likely to do this at a show than women. Hit me up.
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11: Sun and clouds today. We're at 15 already, heating up to 22 this afternoon. There's a slight chance of some showers. It'll start around 2 p.m. and could stick around tonight down to 9 and mainly cloudy. Once the clouds clear up tomorrow, sunny at a high of 22. Sorry, that's a high of 21. Give me a call, shoot me a text if you spot a slowdown. 705-789-4464. Doing our nearly impossible question, brought to you by Windmill Bakery and Bistro. And the theme this morning, if you are just tuning in, is Battle of the Sexes at a Concert. According to polls, men three times more likely to do this at a concert than women. What are we talking about? Three times more likely to do what? I'm going to go to the text line first, and then I'm going to get to some callers. So leave before the encore. I do that more often than my wife. Makes sense, but not what we're looking for. What about fall asleep? No, not fall asleep. It is also not trying to get an autograph or screaming at the artist throughout the entire show or stealing a seat. 705-789-4464. Caller number one, three times more likely to do what?
12: Put their partner on their shoulders.
11: As opposed to the other way around. Can't see that working. No, that's a great guess. Caller number two.
13: Say drink.
11: Not drink. Not what we're looking for. 705-789-4464. Battle of the Sexes at a Concert is our theme. According to polls, men three times more likely to do this at a concert than women. Clue, it could lead to an injury. Your best guess, let me know if a call or text.

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1: Good morning, I'm Richard Coffin. The community is rallying together to support the family of 23-year-old Cody Nelson of Bracebridge, who was killed on May 21st after the motorcycle he was riding was struck by a vehicle on Ecclestone Drive. Nelson was an employee at Gravenhurst Sobeys and is remembered for his positive attitude, kindness, and dedication as a father to his 2.5-year-old son. Gravenhurst Sobeys is collecting donations at all checkouts until Sunday, with all funds going directly to Nelson's son and family. A GoFundMe page has also been launched to help cover funeral costs and support his son's future needs. For more information, including how to donate, visit our website. A house fire in Lake of Bays caused an estimated $1.5 million in damage. That's according to officials with Lake of Bays Fire Rescue, who responded to a home on Owls Court around 2:50 on Saturday afternoon. Crews from Port Cunnington, Hillside, and Baysville, along with firefighters from Algonquin Highlands, worked to contain the blaze and stop it from spreading into the nearby bush line. No one was home at the time and no injuries were reported. The cause of the fire is under investigation. The Northern Tornadoes Project wrapped up its investigation into four storms on May 18th, including two in Muskoka. Officials confirm a downburst in Huntsville at 8:40 that night, with wind speeds reaching 115 kilometers per hour. Another downburst with the same wind speeds was confirmed in Baysville at 8:45. Officials say four injuries were reported as a result of the downburst damage in Algonquin Park, while a falling tree claimed one life in Port Sydney. The township of Lake of Bays has reopened the arena floor of the community center in Baysville following a temporary closure of the facility. Officials say the reopening follows an inspection completed yesterday by the township's engineering team, which confirmed the area could safely reopen to the public. They say the facility is now safe to resume normal indoor operations, including pickleball and previously canceled programming, with access available through the Carroll Street entrance. The community center and public library are also open. And Bracebridge philanthropist Paul Hammond passed away on Sunday at the age of 79. Officials with the South Muskoka Hospital Foundation say Hammond first served on their board in 2005 and later served on the foundation's donor relations committee. Beyond his hospital work, Hammond founded and owned Muskoka Transport, served nearly two decades as a volunteer firefighter, sat on the Ontario Judicial Council, and chaired the Ontario Trucking Association. In 2023, he received the Citizen of the Year Award from the Rotary Club of Bracebridge and the 2024 Award of Merit from the Town of Bracebridge. He leaves behind his wife, Shirley, two children, two grandchildren, and one great-grandchild.
0: Sign up for daily and weekly news alerts at MyMuskokaNow.com.
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5: The Vegas Golden Knights are headed to their third Stanley Cup final in just 9 years, sweeping the Avalanche with a 2-1 win last night. They'll face either the Hurricanes or Canadiens, who meet tonight in Game 4 of their series, which Carolina leads 2-1. The Blue Jays bounced back with a big offensive night. They beat the Marlins 8-1. Jesus Sanchez hit his first career Grand Slam, while Ernie Clement and Yohindrik Pinyango also went deep in the win. The series wraps up today with the opening pitch just after 1. And at the French Open, Canadians Felix Auger-Aliassime and Victoria Mbanko both advanced to the second round with wins yesterday, while Denis Shapovalov would be eliminated in round 1.
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5: It's a sunny start to the morning drive. Grab those shades. It's pretty bright out there. We're at 16 already. 25 are high this afternoon with the Humidex. Could see some light showers around 2 p.m. 30% chance, and they could stick around tonight. Cloudy and down to 9, sunny at a high of 22 tomorrow. Give us a call or shoot a text if you spot a slowdown. That is 705-789-4464. when it comes to our nearly impossible question, Battle of the Sexes at a concert is our theme and our answer. Well, a bunch of brainiacs have it. You should have all been texted on the Moose line, but seeing as Christopher was one of the first to call him, we're going to allow him to do the honors of revealing what our answer was. Men three times more likely to do this at a concert could lead to injury. Moshing was close, but what were we talking about this morning after the drum roll?
4: Crowd surfing.
5: Crowd surfing is it. Now, do you speak from experience? Have you ever even tried to do it?
4: No, I've never tried.
5: May seem like a thing of the past, but people are still doing it. We'll break down the stats we come back and also the reason we chose this as our answer this morning. But first, a live track from Sloan. It's The Good in Everyone.
7: Would you-

0: Nothing but a good time. It's Poison on the Morning Drive. Yes, fellas more likely to crowd surf than ladies. Three times more likely. This according to a recent poll. 15 to 25% of male concert goers have crowd surfed at least once, compared to just 5% of the ladies. With that said, the oldest crowd surfer on record is a woman. And we're going to share that story when we come back. Stick around.
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Rockin' Hides, I Will, here on Huntsville's biggest variety, 105.5 The Moose. Rockin' out with Brock on a Wednesday morning, sunny and 17 out there now. The fellas may have a competitive edge when it comes to crowd surfing, but let's talk a win for the ladies. The oldest person to ever do it is a 99-year-old woman, not man. Paula Canna, a.k.a. the Gangster Granny, thanks to her grandson who's been shooting some viral videos, will celebrate her 100th birthday this August, and she just became the oldest person to ever crowd surf at a concert. It happened earlier this month at a country show. In the video posted by her grandson, she can be seen smiling ear to ear as she crowd surfed above a massive audience of about 20,000 people lying on a cushioned stretcher. When she finished, she shot off some fireworks and did some bragging. Is this cool? Yes, and I don't want to downplay the accomplishment. However, I do think it is probably easier for a 99-year-old woman to successfully is the key term here, crowd surf than a man. And here's why. You're not going to drop her. You're going to do everything you can not to drop her. If you're a 30, 40-year-old dude, 2.5 bills, you will get dropped on your head so quick. I've seen it happen 100 times. But if you got a crowd surfing story, or at least attempt story, you want to share, because it's not that common nowadays, hit me up with a call or text in the air tonight. Phil Collins on the Moose.

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5: A mix of sun and clouds throughout the morning and afternoon drive should hit a high near 22 today. There's a 30% chance of showers at around 2 p.m. and they could continue tonight, cloudy and dropping out at 10. Sun and clouds tomorrow, a high at 20.

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1: Good morning, I'm Richard Coffin. The community is rallying together to support the family of 23-year-old Cody Nelson of Bracebridge, who was killed on May 21st after the motorcycle he was riding was struck by a vehicle on Ecclestone Drive. Nelson was an employee at Gravenhurst Sobeys and is remembered for his positive attitude, kindness, and dedication as a father to his 2.5-year-old son. Gravenhurst Sobeys is collecting donations at all checkouts until Sunday, with all funds going directly to Nelson's son and family. A GoFundMe page has also been launched to help cover funeral costs and support his son's future needs. For more information, including how to donate, visit our website. A house fire in Lake of Bays caused an estimated $1.5 million in damage. That's according to officials with Lake of Bays Fire Rescue, who responded to a home on Owls Court around 2:50 on Saturday afternoon. Crews from Port Cunnington, Hillside, and Baysville, along with firefighters from Algonquin Highlands, worked to contain the blaze and stop it from spreading into the nearby bush line. No one was home at the time and no injuries were reported. The cause of the fire is under investigation. The Northern Tornadoes Project wrapped up its investigation into four storms on May 18th, including two in Muskoka. Officials confirm a downburst in Huntsville at 8:40 that night, with wind speeds reaching 115 kilometers per hour. Another downburst with the same wind speeds was confirmed in Baysville at 8:45. Officials say four injuries were reported as a result of the downburst damage in Algonquin Park, while a falling tree claimed one life in Port Sydney. The township of Lake of Bays has reopened the arena floor of the community center in Baysville following a temporary closure of the facility. Officials say the reopening follows an inspection completed yesterday by the township's engineering team, which confirmed the area could safely reopen to the public. They say the facility is now safe to resume normal indoor operations, including pickleball and previously canceled programming, with access available through the Carroll Street entrance. The community center and public library are also open. And Bracebridge philanthropist Paul Hammond passed away on Sunday at the age of 79. Officials with the South Muskoka Hospital Foundation say Hammond first served on their board in 2005 and later served on the foundation's donor relations committee. Beyond his hospital work, Hammond founded and owned Muskoka Transport, served nearly two decades as a volunteer firefighter, sat on the Ontario Judicial Council, and chaired the Ontario Trucking Association. In 2023, he received the Citizen of the Year Award from the Rotary Club of Bracebridge and the 2024 Award of Merit from the Town of Bracebridge. He leaves behind his wife, Shirley, two children, two grandchildren, and one great-grandchild.
0: Sign up for daily and weekly news alerts at MyMuskokaNow.com.
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5: The Vegas Golden Knights are headed to their third Stanley Cup final in just 9 years, sweeping the Avalanche with a 2-1 win last night. They'll face either the Hurricanes or Canadiens, who meet tonight in Game 4 of their series, which Carolina leads 2-1. The Blue Jays bounce back with a big offensive night. They beat the Marlins 8-1. Jesus Sanchez hit his first career Grand Slam, while Ernie Clement and Yohindrick Pinyongo also went deep in the win. The series wraps up today with the opening pitch just after 1. And at the French Open, Canadians Felix Auger-Aliassime and Victoria Mbanko both advanced to the second round with wins yesterday, while Denis Shapovalov would be eliminated in round 1.
0: Moose weather for Huntsville.
5: A mix of sun and clouds throughout the morning and afternoon drive. Should hit a high near 22 today. There's a 30% chance of showers at around 2 p.m. and they could continue tonight, cloudy and dropping out at 10. Sun and clouds tomorrow, a high at 20.
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1: Hanging out with Brock on a gorgeous Wednesday morning drive. Sunny and 17 out there and getting up to 25 this afternoon. Coming up in the final hour, we try and tear the roof off this place. Plus, a cottage country caller shares their crowd surfing story. And we talk Habs versus Canes and a controversial NHL decision.
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0: Deuces are wild. It's Aerosmith here on the Moose. Well, it's a dying art and practice, but according to some, not mosh pitting, crowd surfing still being done in 2026, particularly trending in the senior community. That 99-year-old lady recently pulled it off. Good for her. Paula on the line. What's your crowd surfing story? What happened and where were you?
1: Well, it didn't go very well, in all honesty.

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0: Huntsville.
1: Is mainly sunny out this morning. We're at 17, but grab those shades. Could be some blinding sun rays as you drive. Half of me this morning, it was tough to navigate. Up to 24 this afternoon now. Sun and clouds. There's a slight chance of showers around 2 p.m. Now they could continue tonight as we drop down to 9, mainly cloudy. Sunny tomorrow. Looks like we're hitting a high near 20 now. 705-789-4464. On the way, we share some details on some new studio renovations courtesy of the Rogers Center. Stick around. It's Demons on the Moose. When

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0: That's Pat Benatar with an awesome 80s tune. We belong here on the Moose. Brock here, and we'll have a look at your forecast and some of the road closures in the area coming up, so stick around. Plus, we attempt to tear the roof off this place in just a few minutes. You will hear what I mean, so stick with us. Hey, don't forget, at some point today, if you haven't already, be sure to hit up our news site, mymuskokanow.com. 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
5: Moose weather for Huntsville.
0: A mix of sun and clouds throughout the morning and afternoon drive. Should hit a high near 22 today. There's a 30% chance of showers at around 2 p.m. and they could continue tonight, cloudy and dropping out at 10. Sun and clouds tomorrow, a high of 20.
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0: Gainesville.
1: Brock here for the Moose. The weather has been great lately, and we're enjoying another mostly sunny forecast today. And it got us wondering, what are you starting to open up now that the sunny weather is here and hopefully to stay? You probably heard that the dome at the Rogers Center finally opened this week, and we thought, why should they be the only place to have something like that? Wouldn't it be great if we had a studio that could be both indoors and outdoors at the push of a button? I thought it was a pipe dream, but I got in touch with a few, let's call them contractors for legal purposes, and they managed to whip something up in under 24 hours. We call it the Moose FM Studio Retractable Roof. Need to work on the name. Let's open her up.

0: Man, isn't this great? This is nice. Sun's out, birds chirping, morning traffic moving along nicely. Hey, what's that guy doing? Sir! Sir, I'm trying to do a show here. All right, close. Close. 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Now it's stuck. 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Great. We'll be right back.
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11: It is 10:21 on a Wednesday morning. It's sunny and 18 out there. Sun and clouds this afternoon. There's a possibility of some light showers later today, but only a 30% chance as we get up to 22. Cloudy tonight, down to 10. Sunshine returns tomorrow as we warm up to 20. Spot a slowdown throughout the morning and afternoon drive. Just keep our number in mind. That's 705-789-4464. Here's Calvin Harris on the Moose.

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0: Moose weather for Huntsville.
10: A mix of sun and clouds throughout the afternoon, high reaching 22 today. A slight chance of showers later this afternoon. And increasing cloudiness tonight down to 9. Once the clouds clear up tomorrow morning, we'll see another sunny day as we get up to 20 on Thursday.
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0: Boost weather for Huntsville.
12: A mix of sun and clouds throughout the afternoon, high reaching 22 today. A slight chance of showers later this afternoon. And increasing cloudiness tonight, down to 9. Once the clouds clear up tomorrow morning, we'll see another sunny day as we get up to 20 on Thursday.
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12: A mix of sun and clouds throughout the afternoon, high reaching 22 today. A slight chance of showers later this afternoon. And increasing cloudiness tonight down to 9. Once the clouds clear up tomorrow morning, we'll see another sunny day as we get up to 20 on Thursday.
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1: Good afternoon, I'm Hillary Hilton. Huntsville OPP is looking to the community for help in identifying a dirt bike rider following multiple incidents in the Port Sydney area. According to the OPP, last Friday and Monday evening, officers responded to multiple reports of a dirt bike operating dangerously in Port Sydney. Police say the rider failed to stop for police on both occasions. Police say officers continue to receive complaints from community members regarding dirt bikes being operated unsafely in the area. That includes excessive speed, dangerous and loud driving, and riding on roadways, sidewalks, and private property without permission. Anyone with information is asked to contact the OPP or Crime Stoppers. The Alzheimer's Society of Muskoka is launching an adult day program on Monday to help people with mid-stage dementia and their families. According to officials, the program aims to offer structured daytime support in a safe environment while giving daytime respite for caregivers and families throughout the region. Officials say the goal is to keep people living with dementia socially connected, all while giving caregivers time to rest, work, or attend personal responsibilities. The program will run every Monday and Thursday from 10 a.m. to 3 p.m. during an 8-week session. The Trans-Canada Trail between Ecclestone Drive and Liza Crescent in Bracebridge reopened yesterday after being closed for nearly 2 years. Town of Bracebridge officials say the trail was closed in June of 2024 due to public safety concerns. Officials say a routine condition assessment of park amenities conducted in consultation with a structural engineer identified deficiencies with the boardwalk and staircase that could impact community safety. Fencing and signage have officially been removed from the site. However, officials said a section near Ecclestone Drive will be taped off to give the new grass a chance to settle and grow. Community Living Huntsville is inviting you to dance the night away for a good cause. The organization's signature silent disco takes place Friday at 8 p.m. at Canvas Brewing Company. Organizers say proceeds from the event will support housing initiatives aimed at ending homelessness for people with developmental disabilities across North Muskoka. The event will feature a dance party with a live DJ and wireless headphones with three music channels to choose from. The $45 tickets include glow sticks, gourmet pizza, and a mocktail. For more information, visit our website.
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4: Moose Sports. Tonight in the NHL, the Habs host the Hurricanes in Game 4 of the Eastern Conference Final, which Carolina leads 2-1. Puck drops at 8. On the diamond, the Blue Jays wrap up their series with the Marlins today. First pitch is just after 1 with Kevin Gausman on the mound for the Jays. And in tennis, round 2 of the French Open kicks off today.
0: Moose weather for Huntsville.
4: A mix of sun and clouds throughout the afternoon, high reaching 22 today. A slight chance of showers later this afternoon. And increasing cloudiness tonight down to 9. Once the clouds clear up tomorrow morning, we'll see another sunny day as we get up to 20 on Thursday.
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0: Moose weather for Huntsville.
11: It's a gorgeous sunny day today. Going to be a mainly sunny one, getting up to a high of 22. Just a few clouds tonight as it drops down to a low of 10. And it will get increasingly cloudy overnight. On Thursday, it's going to be a mix of sun and cloud, getting sunnier throughout the day at a high of 20. And on Friday, a mix of sun and cloud, high of 19. Right now, it's mainly sunny at 20. And just a heads up, there's lots of road work happening across Cottage Country. So just make sure that you are driving with caution. And since there is so much sun out there, I wanted to get a song that had a sunny feel to it. And Connor Vanderspeck gave us a call and said that he really wanted to hear Here Comes the Sun by the Beatles. So let's kill two birds with one stone. It's the Beatles on the Moose.

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8: Moose weather for Huntsville.
9: A mix of sun and clouds throughout the afternoon, high reaching 22 today. A slight chance of showers later this afternoon. And increasing cloudiness tonight down to 9. Once the clouds clear up tomorrow morning, we'll see another sunny day as we get up to 20 on Thursday.
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1: After the fire, Dekamazar 110 on a gorgeous Wednesday afternoon. Tyler chatting with you on Moose FM 105.5. Coming up this hour, I want you to tell me what is the loudest room in your home. We'll also talk about some events happening this weekend in your own backyard. And we'll also be jamming out to some Colin James Bush. And right now, some Everything But the Girl on the Moon.

0: Teacher, Teacher 38 special. 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And I was wondering earlier in the hour, when it comes to the loudest noise near your home, what comes to mind? And I'm asking this because the Jays Stadium just got opened up. They opened up the dome, and that means a lot more people that live around Rogers Center are going to be hearing those Jays games, especially when they have those afternoon games. So what is the loudest noise near your home? Maybe it's a noise made by somebody in the house. Let me know with a call or a text. 705-789-4464. Weather update after the break.
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1: Moose weather for Huntsville.
0: It's going to be a sunny afternoon, warming up to a high of 22 with a chance of scattered showers around 2, and then sunny the rest of the afternoon. Mainly cloudy tonight as it drops down to a low of 10. On Thursday, it's going to be a mix of sun and cloud, getting sunnier throughout the day. And then on Friday, a mix of sun and cloud, high of 19. Right now, it's sunny at 20, feeling closer to 21 with the humidity. If you have a road or a weather tip, you can reach out with a call or a text at 705-789-4464. And I asked, what is the loudest noise in your home or even just around your home? Got this answer here. This one, it comes from Charlotte. She says, whatever room my dog is in is definitely the loudest. I don't know if he's got like extra bass inside him, but I've never heard a dog bark this loudly. So whenever he's outside, I always feel a bit bad for the neighbors. Thank you so much for the answer, Charlotte. Does your dog make the loudest noise in your home? If not, what does? Con Can on the Moose.
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8: 1:41 on a Wednesday afternoon, and the other day, Rogers Centre got the dome open. So now it really feels like summer because you can watch baseball in the lovely Toronto sun. But that does also mean that those that live around the stadium are going to be hearing those Jays games a lot louder. And we were wondering this hour, what is the loudest noise either from your home or around your home? Amy, what about you? What is the loudest noise either coming from your home or around it?
9: In the last 30 years, this sound has not changed. At least in the summertime, the loudest sound near our house has to be my husband and his motorcycle. Whether he's working on it or he's just hanging out in the driveway with his friends revving the thing for hours, I can't count the amount of times I had to walk out to the driveway and tell a whole group of grown men that it's 11:30 on a school night and they need to keep it down because I'm sick of telling my daughters dad's only going to be loud for another 10 minutes.
8: In your husband's defense, it does probably sound really cool. What is the loudest noise either someone in your house makes or around your house that you hear? 705-789-4464. Big Rick on the Moose.

0: Broke Skin, Tyler on Moose FM 105.5. It is 1:50 on a Wednesday afternoon, and we got a weather update coming up after the break. And then I'm going to let you know about a bike rodeo happening tomorrow right here in Huntsville. And before that, let's hear about the Alzheimer's Walk also happening later this weekend.
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0: Every person's journey with Alzheimer's affects more than just one person. 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
1: Boost weather for Huntsville.
9: A mix of sun and clouds throughout the afternoon, high reaching 22 today. A slight chance of showers later this afternoon. And increasing cloudiness tonight down to 9. Once the clouds clear up tomorrow morning, we'll see another sunny day as we get up to 20 on Thursday.
0: And if you have a road or a weather tip, you can reach out with a call or a text. That's 705-789-4464. Lots of fun happening in cottage country over the next little bit. And something that's coming up real soon is the Kids Bike Rodeo. Since June is Bike Month, the town of Huntsville has partnered with the Sports Lab and local organizations like the Huntsville Mountain Bike Association, Tri-Muskoka, and the Kiwanis Club to put together a fun bike rodeo to get you out there on the bike for maybe the first time of the season. So the bike rodeo is going to be happening on Thursday, June 12th, and this is available for ages 4 to 9. And this happens from 4:30 until 6:30. Now, the rodeo is completely free of charge, but registration is required ahead of time. if you're interested in getting registered for the Kids Bike Rodeo. And sorry, the Bike Rodeo happens tomorrow, and there is still some spots available. You can find yourself the ability to get registered by heading on over to the Town of Huntsville's website. You can also check out the news story we've done on the Bike Rodeo over at MyMuskokaNow.com. Still lots of spots available, so go get your kids involved in a fun bike event to kick off the summer. Colin James on the Moose.

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1: Run like hell. Pink Floyd, Tyler, talking with you on a Wednesday afternoon, Moose FM 105.5. And coming up this hour, what are your cheap meals? The things that you cook when you're not trying to break the bank, and you know you might have a couple of days worth of foods when you make it. Let me know later in the hour. And also, we'll be talking more about where is the loudest room in your home and jamming out to Rick Astley and Savage Garden in the next 10 minutes. Right now, Cake on the Moose.
0: There are still a few hours till quitting time.
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0: 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It's the Afternoon Drive with Ty on the Moose.
3: Reluctantly crouched at the starting line. Engines pumping and thumping in time. The green light flashes, the flags go up. Churning.

0: 2:18 on a Wednesday afternoon, and that was Rick Astley, who's never going to give you up on Moose FM 105.5. Last hour, I was wondering, where is the loudest noise in your home or just around your home? Katie from Hemsdale says the loudest noise from their home, or at least around it, is in the summer when the house a few doors down becomes an Airbnb and city people start renting it out. Yeah, that could definitely get pretty loud, especially on a long weekend. Maybe you just need to make it into a competition on who's louder then, and then you have to be the winner. Thank you so much for the answer, Katie. We're also talking this hour, what are your cheap meals? The things that you use to maybe get yourself through a couple of days without having to make dinner or buy dinner, because more Canadians are being thrifty with the rising cost of living. And one of the main ways they're doing that is making things a little bit cheaper in the kitchen. What are your cheap meals? The stuff you throw together when you're not looking to break the bank. Join the conversation, call or text 705-789-4464. Weather update after the break.
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1: Moose weather for Huntsville.
0: It's going to be a sunny afternoon, getting up to a high of 20. Up to a high of 22 today with a chance of scattered showers later in the afternoon. Partially cloudy tonight as it drops down to a low of 10. On Thursday, it's going to be a mix of sun and cloud, getting sunnier throughout the day at a high of 20. And then a mix of sun and cloud on Friday at a high of 19 with a chance of rain. Right now, it's mainly sunny at 22. If you have a road or a weather tip, you can reach out with a call or a text at 705-789-4464. Kate Bush coming up in the next 10 minutes. Right now, Savage Garden, To the Moon and Back on the Moose.

0: Kate Bush running up that hill. Tyler with you on Moose FM 105.5 240 on a gorgeous Wednesday afternoon. And we'll be telling you about ways you can win on Moose FM before we get to the end of the hour. Right now, I want to talk more about what is your cheap meal, because more and more Canadians are finding ways to cut some costs with rising costs of living, just everything getting more expensive. And one of the ways they're doing that is cheaper meals. Now, everybody has got that one meal that maybe is going to get them through a couple of days and isn't going to break the bank. What is your cheap meal, Brent?
1: I usually meal prep my week's worth of meals, so usually it's just chicken and rice, which is a pretty cheap meal to make. But if I'm feeling like treating myself and maybe having more than like 5 days worth of food, I'll make a big plate of lasagna. Like, I'm talking at least a week's worth of lasagna here. I have so much sometimes that I'll offer friends if they want any that they can gladly have a slice because I got plenty more at home.
0: I have never had a friend offer me lasagna, and now I'm really wishing one would. Sass Jordan, make you a believer after the break.
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0: Hot Girls in Love, Lover Boy, Tyler on Moose FM 105.5. And before that, it was Sass Jordan, Make You a Believer. There's always some amazing ways to win here on Moose FM. 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We have a lot of awesome prizes up for grabs as part of this contest. An amazing Clubtail prize pack filled with the incredible Clubtails cocktails in a can, along with some beach towels, a pickleball set, and lots more to make your summer parties lots of fun. 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Not too many days left to enter this week. Weather after the break.
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0: Chilliwack, my girl, gone, gone, gone. Tyler, keeping you company on a Wednesday afternoon. Moose FM 105.5. Coming up this hour, we'll be talking with Dan Watson from the Huntsville Festival of the Arts. It's center stage here on Moose FM. We'll be talking about the Huntsville Art Crawl, along with some other great events being put on by the Huntsville Festival of the Arts. We'll be talking with him throughout the hour. We'll also have some details on more events coming up this weekend in Cottage Country, and we'll be rocking out to some Motley Crue, the Tragically Hip, and the Headpins, all before your 4 p.m. news. Melissa Etheridge on the Moose.
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0: Night Ranger, Sister Christian, 319 on a Wednesday afternoon. Tyler keeping you company on Moose FM 105.5. So Dan Watson from the Huntsville Festival of the Arts is joining me in studio this hour. It is center stage here on Moose FM, and we are going to be chatting about some of the awesome things that the Huntsville Festival of the Arts has on the horizon. Lots of awesome stuff happens all throughout the summer put on by the Huntsville Festival of the Arts. And one of those things is starting next week, and that is the Huntsville Art Crawl. Got an awesome map here in front of me, a whole bunch of different spots to check out on this map. Dan, I know we talked about this a little bit the last time you were here in studio. Tell the people that haven't heard, what is the Huntsville Art Crawl?
1: We have so many amazing local artists here and such a beautiful, vibrant downtown. And it was actually during COVID when we really couldn't put on many shows that we started to look at what are other ways that we can celebrate and support local businesses, support local artists, and showcase the amazing things that happen here. So that we came up with the Huntsville Art Crawl. So this is now, I believe, the sixth year we've been doing it. And so we pair up local artists with local businesses. The businesses showcase the artwork, and then we promote it as a self-guided tour. So you can get one of those little maps, the one that you're looking at. Grab one of those, and 36 different stops you can hit. All the artwork is for sale, so you can buy it if you want, or you could just go and appreciate it and see some beautiful art and visit the amazing businesses in the downtown core.
0: I'm glad you mentioned that the art's for sale, Dan, because it's a great way to, you know, maybe find something new for the cottage or looking around at all these great pieces. Maybe one really jumps out to you. Well, it's nice to know you can take it home with you if you love it that much. There's also other stuff going on along with the Huntsville Art Crawl. You mentioned that there was the main Huntsville Art Crawl is a self-guided tour. And of course, you can scan some QR codes, find out some more about the works. But there are some guided tours you can go on. We'll talk with Dan about that after your weather update, which is coming up after the break.
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2: Moose weather for Huntsville.
0: It's going to be a mix of sun and cloud this afternoon, a warming up to a high of 22. And then we will see some clouds in the sky tonight as it drops down to a low of 10. On Thursday, it's going to be a mix of sun and cloud, getting sunnier throughout the day at a high of 20. And on Friday, a mix of sun and cloud, high of 19. Right now, it's sunny at 22, and I'm chatting right now with Dan Watson from the Huntsville Festival of the Arts, talking about the Huntsville Art Crawl, which starts next week. There's going to be a whole bunch of awesome art all around downtown Huntsville, and you can head on over to huntsvilleartcrawl.ca and find a lovely map that will show you the 36 spots that you can check out. And if you're interested, you can also buy all of the art that is available there. And now these are free self-guided tours, but there is also the option for some guided tours. Tell me a little bit about these mural walks that you can go on, Dan, and also get a bit of an art class afterwards.
1: Most people have seen these beautiful murals that are around downtown. There's actually over 100 in the area, which is incredible. And in downtown Huntsville proper, there's, I believe, 36 different murals. So you can take a self-guided tour where you can see the signs for yourself, and there are QR codes that lead to videos that explain a little bit about the paintings and the murals. But we also offer guided tours, so from knowledgeable tour guides. And so they're happening on Tuesday night at 6 p.m. and Sunday at 1 p.m. And people can join in and get a kind of back behind the scenes idea, some of the history and the context of these murals and the painters that did them. So if you're an art lover, it's a great thing to do. And we also have an opportunity for people to paint their own painting as well. So if you can add on a little painting experience, and a local artist will guide you through you painting your very own masterpiece inspired by the Group of Seven and the spaces that we live in.
0: That is amazing, Dan. And these run all throughout the summer. So if you're busy next week, no worries. They're running all throughout June, July, and August. You can head on over to huntsvillefestival.ca to book your tour for Tuesday's Group of Seven Outdoor Mural Tour. We chatted with Dan a couple more times before we hear your 4 p.m. news. Nirvana on the Moose.

0: Dan, I hit the wrong button. I'm still talking with Dan Watson from the Huntsville Festival of the Arts. It is center stage with Moose FM and the HFA, where we're talking about some of the incredible things that the HFA has coming up over the next couple of weeks. And this week's chat has been focusing on the Huntsville Art Crawl, which starts this coming Monday. There's going to be a whole bunch, 36 to be exact, incredible art pieces all throughout downtown Huntsville, and it's completely free to walk around and check out these art pieces. And there's also the paid tour that you can do, the amazing mural walks that the HFA puts on, and that also gets you a bit of a painting class along with getting to chat with a local artist as they show you the pieces. But that isn't one of the only ways that you can experience these awesome pieces of artwork. Starting next Wednesday, a week today, the Huntsville Festival of the Arts is putting on Walkabout Wednesdays. And to explain a bit about Walkabout Wednesdays, we got Dan Watson here from the HFA. So, Dan, what is Walkabout Wednesdays?
1: Yeah, this is very fun. It's like a gallery tour. So what we do is we choose five or six stops on the art crawl tour, the businesses, and then we facilitate a guided tour where a group will go from stop to stop. They'll meet the artists. They get to see the artwork. And then we always end up at a local restaurant and have a little bite to eat and a drink. And it's a really, really fun social thing to do and bring your friends and see some beautiful art. And that happens every Wednesday in June at 5 p.m. So, you know, once you're done work, or you maybe skip out of work just a little bit early, and you can meet us and see some beautiful art and have a bite to eat with us and share a laugh.
0: That's a great way to get your summer started on the right foot. And again, that all gets started next Wednesday, a week today, June 4th. And you can see who the artists are going to be throughout the month of June by heading on over to huntsvilleartcrawl.ca. There you can register for Walkabout Wednesday, so they just know about how many people to expect. And there you can also print out your own map and passport so you know where all the awesome art's going to be starting next week. Coming up after the break, we've got the Motley Crue on the Moose.
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0: 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The final countdown. 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Your 4 p.m. news is coming up in less than 10 minutes. 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
1: Moose weather for Huntsville.
0: It's going to be a clear evening as those clouds clear away and it drops down to a low of, going to get down to a low of 10 this evening with just a couple of clouds and a chance of scattered showers. On Thursday, it's going to be a mix of sun and cloud, getting sunnier throughout the day. And on Friday, it's going to be a mix of sun and cloud at a high of 19 with a chance of scattered showers and a high of 21 tomorrow. Right now, it's a mix of sun and cloud at 22. Your 4 p.m. news coming up after we chat with Dan here a little bit more. So, Dan, what are some of the other events coming up from the Huntsville Festival of the Arts that you want people to know about? Anything else to chat about while I still have you here, Dan?
9: Our tickets are still on sale for the summer season, and a lot of them are going quickly. So if you're interested and you're in some of the shows and you haven't purchased those tickets yet, I'd suggest going to our site, huntsvillefestival.ca, and you can check out all the lineup that we have and get those tickets and get those best seats.
0: And you can also become a friend of the festival over there, and that will be a year membership, which will get you not just discounts on tickets, but also the chance at some free shows put on by the HFA. Here's your 4 p.m. news.
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10: Good afternoon, I'm Hillary Hilton. Huntsville OPP is looking to the community for help in identifying a dirt bike rider following multiple incidents in the Port Sydney area. According to the OPP, last Friday and Monday evening, officers responded to multiple reports of a dirt bike operating dangerously in Port Sydney. Police say the rider failed to stop for police on both occasions. Police say officers continue to receive complaints from community members regarding dirt bikes being operated unsafely in the area. That includes excessive speed, dangerous and loud driving, and riding on roadways, sidewalks, and private property without permission. Anyone with information is asked to contact the OPP or Crime Stoppers. The Alzheimer's Society of Muskoka is launching an adult day program on Monday to help people with mid-stage dementia and their families. According to officials, the program aims to offer structured daytime support in a safe environment while giving daytime respite for caregivers and families throughout the region. Officials say the goal is to keep people living with dementia socially connected, all while giving caregivers time to rest, work, or attend personal responsibilities. The program will run every Monday and Thursday from 10 a.m. to 3 p.m. at 98 Pine Street in Bracebridge during an 8-week session. Participants are encouraged to attend either day. For more information, visit our website. The Trans-Canada Trail between Ecclestone Drive and Liza Crescent in Bracebridge reopened yesterday after being closed for nearly 2 years. Town of Bracebridge officials say the trail was closed in June of 2024 due to public safety concerns. Officials say a routine condition assessment of park amenities conducted in consultation with a structural engineer identified deficiencies with the boardwalk and staircase that could impact community safety. Fencing and signage have officially been removed from the site. However, officials said a section near Ecclestone Drive will be taped off to give the new grass a chance to settle and grow. Community Living Huntsville is inviting you to dance the night away for a good cause. The organization's signature silent disco takes place Friday at 8 p.m. at Canvas Brewing Company. Organizers say proceeds from the event will support housing initiatives aimed at ending homelessness for people with developmental disabilities across North Muskoka. The event will feature a dance party with a live DJ and wireless headphones with 3 music channels to choose from. The $45 tickets include glow sticks, gourmet pizza, and a mocktail. For more information, visit our website.
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0: Moose Sports. The Montreal Canadiens will be looking to tie up the Eastern Conference final tonight. They trail the best of seven series 2-1 against the Carolina Hurricanes. Over on the Ball Diamond, the Toronto Blue Jays end a 3-game set with the Miami Marlins this afternoon. Then in the WNBA, the Toronto Tempo are on the road in Chicago this evening.
1: Moose weather for Huntsville.
0: There'll be just a few clouds as it drops down to a low of 9 with a chance of scattered showers. On Thursday, it's going to be a mix of sun and cloud, getting sunnier throughout the day at a high of 21. And then on Friday, a mix of sun and cloud with a chance of scattered showers at a high of 19. Right now, it's a mix of sun and cloud at 22.
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0: 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NASA's announced they are going to be building a moon base. Is that somewhere you wouldn't mind living? And we'll be talking more about that later in the hour. I'll also give you some details on some awesome ways that you can keep yourself busy throughout the summer months in cottage country. And we'll be rocking out to some Shania Twain along with Coleman, Hell, Genesis, and right now some Green Day on the Moose.

0: Len, Steal My Sunshine, Tyler on Moose FM 105.5. Sticking with you as we go through this Wednesday afternoon. And the people over at NASA have announced a pretty fun project. Definitely one that is going to take people out of this world, literally. Well, that is kind of what NASA does. But they have announced that they are going to start building a lunar base. Now, if you told me as a kid that NASA was going to be building a moon base, I would be so excited. But I would be bummed when you told me that it was only going to be in about 20 years' time. Now, they are going to start building the lunar base at the end of this year, possibly the start of next year. And more Artemis missions, like the one that happened about a month or so ago, is going to help continue the progress on this project. No set date on when the moon base is going to be done or when people can start living on the moon. But they do say this is the next step in humans' evolution in space travel. I'm very excited at the thoughts of a lunar base. It feels we're very close to possibly the first step in conquering the final frontier. But tell me, would you live on the moon if they were opening up applications to have people live on the lunar base? Are you going to go there? Let me know with a call or a text, 705-789-4464. Are you going to the moon base? And if they let you bring something from Earth with you, what are you bringing? Weather after the break.
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1: Moose weather for Huntsville.
0: It's going to become partially cloudy as it drops down to a low of 9 with a chance of scattered showers. On Thursday, it will be mainly cloudy, getting sunnier throughout the day at a high of 21. And on Friday, a mix of sun and cloud with a chance of rain at a high of 19. Right now, it's mainly sunny at 22. If you have a road or a weather tip, you can reach out, call, or text 705-789-4464. And we'll be talking about the Muskoka Fly-In coming up this Saturday in less than 15 minutes. Right now, it's Genesis, That's All, on the Moose.

0: 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And we've got some Shania Twain coming up after the break. So NASA has announced they are building a lunar base. Would you want to live on the moon? Like, if they started asking people who were going to be out there on the moon and you could sign up to go, is it something that you would want to do? And if you were going to the moon, what is something from Earth you would bring with you? Lisa, are you going to be living on the moon if they asked you, and what are you bringing with you?
1: Oh, yeah, I would for sure take the opportunity to live on the moon. My only thing I would want to bring with me, though, is my dog. I don't know how much he would like being away from Earth, but I just think it would be nice having someone from Earth there with me, even if it wasn't another human being. Plus, I think my dog would probably get used to being on the moon a lot quicker than my boyfriend would. He loves swimming, and I don't think his

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0: Counting Crows, Mr. Jones. Tyler, having a great afternoon with you on Moose FM 105.5. It is a gorgeous afternoon out there, and we'll get a weather update coming your way in less than 10 minutes. There's so much awesome stuff happening this weekend, and one of those things is the Muskoka Fly-In happening May 30th. That is this Saturday over at the Muskoka Airport. JC from Bracebridge will be live on location, and that's not all. The Air Canada Luxury Bus will be down there, so you can take a look inside of it. There will also be antique plane rides available and a hot dog lunch as well. Lots of cool stuff to check out at the Muskoka Fly-In happening at the Muskoka Airport, which you can find at 1011 Airport Road going from 10 until 2. And make sure you stop on by and say hi to JC this Saturday. I'll also be there too, so say hi to me if you see me. And you can go check out the full event listing and also post your own over on the community calendar at mymuskokanow.com. Let's hear about something else that's on your community calendar.
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0: It's going to be a partially cloudy evening, getting nice and clear as it drops down to a low of 9. And then it's going to be a mix of sun and cloud on Thursday at a high of 18. On Friday, a mix of sun and cloud, high of 19, and right now it's sunny at 22. 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

mostly cloudy as it drops down to a low of 9 with a chance of scattered showers. On Thursday, it's going to be a mix of sun and cloud, becoming sunnier throughout the day at a high of 18. Then on Friday, it's going to be a mix of sun and cloud, high of 19.

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13: Moose weather for Huntsville.
14: Becoming partially cloudy, dropping down to a low of 9 with a chance of scattered showers. On Thursday, it's going to be a mix of sun and cloud, getting sunnier throughout the day at a high of 18. Then on Friday, a mix of sun and cloud with a chance of rain at a high of 19.
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10: Moose weather for Huntsville.
11: Becoming partially cloudy, dropping down to a low of 9 with a chance of scattered showers. On Thursday, it's going to be a mix of sun and cloud, getting sunnier throughout the day at a high of 18. Then on Friday, a mix of sun and cloud with a chance of rain at a high of 19.
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0: Moose weather for Huntsville.
11: Becoming partially cloudy, dropping down to a low of 9 with a chance of scattered showers. On Thursday, it's going to be a mix of sun and cloud, getting sunnier throughout the day at a high of 18. Then on Friday, a mix of sun and cloud with a chance of rain at a high of 19.
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0: Moose weather for Huntsville.
8: Becoming partially cloudy, dropping down to a low of 9 with a chance of scattered showers. On Thursday, it's going to be a mix of sun and cloud, getting sunnier throughout the day at a high of 18. Then on Friday, a mix of sun and cloud with a chance of rain at a high of 19.
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9: Becoming partially cloudy, dropping down to a low of 9 with a chance of scattered showers. On Thursday, it's going to be a mix of sun and cloud, getting sunnier throughout the day at a high of 18. Then on Friday, a mix of sun and cloud with a chance of rain at a high of 19.
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4: Becoming partially cloudy, dropping down to a low of 9 with a chance of scattered showers. On Thursday, it's going to be a mix of sun and cloud, getting sunnier throughout the day at a high of 18. Then on Friday, a mix of sun and cloud with a chance of rain at a high of 19.
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